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I suddenly miss you again. Remember the night in the taxi? You said you were moving away, holding your hand in the backseat.

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Style has never seen that makes you wanna grab and hold and squeeze real tight. Who's gonna be the one to save you from yourself? Would you wanna take a bite? Please, oh baby, please, you beg, you want, you say you got to get some. Caught up in the charm that I laid on thinking now there's nowhere to run. Just another fish to bit the worm on a hook on my line. Yeah, I keep many females longing for a chance to win my heart with SEX and plenty.

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Oraș, frecvență, diferență. We used to have it all planned. We thought we knew what it all looked like. We were looking out